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2: Things can go sideways sometimes, but we're always there to set them straight. That's better. Gazan Marmol. We're always there.
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That's the Corrs putting a little bit of an Irish spin on Dreams by Fleetwood Mac. Good stuff. Cyndi Lauper just before with Girls Just Want to Have Fun. Good morning, I'm Paul. It's Bay Easy 100.2 across Malta and Gozo. And now a guy who was in Malta a few summers

0: All Right Now. It's free on BEZ 100.2 across Malta and Gozo. I remember back in the very early 90s, when I was just a young boy, that being used in a, I'm sure it was a chewing gum commercial on the TV. I don't know if I've maybe just imagined that or not. Do you remember that? I'm not sure if you'd have had that commercial in Malta, actually. Anyway, it's a great song, regardless of that. Right, some ideas of things to do this weekend coming up, and more great music. CC Penison from the 90s, and an 80s classic from Howard Jones on the way.
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so good, isn't it? CC Peniston, finally on BEC 100.2 across Malta and Gozo. And that's the kind of thing you can hear on the Weekend Jam, which is back tonight from 7. We bring the party to you. You don't need to lift a finger. Don't need to do a thing. Or maybe you're going out tonight because the Malta Jazz Festival continues. There's another show tonight from 8 p.m. in Valletta. And this is quite jazzy, isn't it? Curtis Mayfield and Move On Up.

0: love that. Classic Maltese talent, the brilliant Winter Moods, Marigold on BEZ 100.2. And just before, the Italian legend Loredana Bertè. I'm Paul, good morning. George Michael on the way. And if you were a fan of All Saints back in the 90s, I'm going to play you a solo song from the Appleton sisters, Nicole and Natalie Appleton. They're back. And a great song from them on the way shortly.
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That's Appleton, better known as Nicole and Natalie Appleton from All Saints, and their new song Ready to Begin here on Bay Easy 100.2. It's nice to see them back. I think they last did solo work, at least 20 years ago, probably even longer than that, actually. They did a great song called Don't Worry. It's worth looking that up, actually. It's a gorgeous song, that. But nice to see them back. It's Bay Easy 100.2 with Emily Sandé now.

0: Brilliant. The much-missed Kirsty MacColl and her version of Days here on BEZ 100.2. And it's only a matter of days until Omid Jalili arrives here in Malta, the brilliant comedian with his new show Namaste. He'll be at the Intercontinental Arena Conference Centre in St Julian's 24th and 25th of July, so only a couple of weeks to go. Keep listening for your chance to win tickets. You can find out all about it at bayeasy.mt. I'm Paul. Good morning. The Police on the way. I'm going to play you Robert Palmer as well. And some 80s goodness from Daryl Hall and John Oates also to look forward to.
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8: 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If you're just waking up, what a glorious morning across Malta and Gozo, and it's going to be sunny all day.

Ah, just love that. So clever what he did as well, blending those two songs, Mercy, Mercy Me and I Want You. That's Robert Palmer on Bay Easy 100.2 across Malta and Gozo. And it's the second day of the Gozo Food Festival. It was on last night as well. It's on again tonight from 6 o'clock with all kinds of local and international food stalls, markets, and there's even live music as well. That's happening tonight from 6 p.m. Right, Daryl Hall and John Oates on the way, Jimmy Ruffin too, and this from Jamelia, Superstar on Bay Easy 100.2.

0: just timeless, isn't it? So, so good. Jimmy Ruffin, What Becomes of the Brokenhearted on Bay Easy 100.2. Good morning, I'm Paul. Hope you're having a nice weekend so far. It's barely even started, has it? But glorious weather all weekend, a continuation of the past few days, actually. Very sunny, very warm, highs in the low 30s. But the soundtrack's cool, the car's on the way. A gorgeous song from Michael Bolton, too.
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Michael Bolton, How Can We Be Lovers on BEZ 100.2 across Malta and Gozo. Good morning, I'm Paul, and of course another Michael was in town, played it to Ali on Wednesday night, the brilliant Michael Bublé. Were you there? Did he put on a good show? Of course he did, he's Michael Bublé. But that was Michael Bolton, another Michael, How Can We Be Lovers. So the Malta Fashion Awards are being held tonight. Needless to say, I won't be there. I think I would, I'd be sent away with my tail between my legs if I turned up there. I'm the least fashionable guy, but good luck to everyone involved in the Malta Fashion Awards that are happening later on today. Get something Italian on the way from Nick and Laura Pacini that I know you're going to love. But right now, it's the icon Dolly Parton. It's Jolene on BEZ 100.2. Jolene.

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0: That was one of the first songs I ever played on the radio, way back when, over 23 years ago. Scary. Coldplay, In My Place. This is Bay Easy 100.2. I'm Paul. You think I'd be better, wouldn't you? Doing this for 23 years. More than that, actually. And yeah, I still sound like this. Anyway, Billy Ocean to play for you soon. At least the music's good. And new music as well from Chaka Khan and Snoop Dogg. You will love it. It's on shortly. Bay
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0: New music from Chaka Khan, which is a great thing to be able to say. Snoop Dogg teaming up with her for that one. That's Boogie's in My Soul here on Bay Easy 100.2 across Malta and Gozo. We are 2 weeks away from Omid Jalili coming to Malta. He'll be here on the 24th and 25th of July at the Intercontinental Arena Conference Centre in St. Julian's. 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

0: He was just so effortlessly cool, wasn't he? Brilliant stuff. Prince, that's Little Red Corvette. And you're listening to Bay Easy 100.2, the home of When They Play, We Pay. You could win €1,000. I'll tell you all the details you need to know soon. And more great music to come. Bon Jovi and Eurythmics also getting a play after nine.
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0: Bonjour, happy Saturday. I'm Paul, and let's wake you up for a Saturday morning now with this from Bon Jovi.

that. Canadian band, Brother and Sisters, actually, I think, from what I remember. Len, that's Steal My Sunshine on Bay Easy 100.2, and a great sample of Andrea True Connection, More, More, More. Hello, it's Paul. Good morning. And the grand anniversary concert of the Malta Police Band is taking place tonight at the Manuel Theatre in Valletta. So if you fancy checking that out, it's always a great show, then that's on tonight at 8 p.m. Right, Eurythmics soon, but this just now from Keane. It's Everybody's Changing on Bay Easy 100.2.

0: from one of the finest albums of all time, Jeff Wayne's musical version of The War of the Worlds. I must listen to that again, actually. It's been a while since I've listened to it. That's Forever Autumn, Justin Hayward's on Bay Easy 100.2. And we want you to win €1,000. We are the home of When They Play, We Pay. 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

Go West, the King of Wishful Thinking from the Pretty Woman soundtrack, which is another classic movie that I've never got round to watching. One day I will. One day. But not before then. This is BEC 100.2, and the Kinetic Dance Academy is holding its annual dance spectacle at the Mediterranean Conference Centre in Valletta tonight and tomorrow. Over 500 dancers of all ages and different styles as well. So 7.30 tonight is the first show, and then 4.30 tomorrow afternoon, the second show at the Mediterranean Conference Centre in Valletta for the Kinetic Dance Academy Back to the Beats event. Right, something Italian on the way from Eduardo Vianello after this from Cher on BEC 100.2.

0: Gabrielle, Out of Reach on Bay Easy 100.2. Good morning, I'm Paul, and on the way soon I'm going to play you a song that was co-written by Elton John, and it actually sounds like an Elton song. You'll know what I mean when I play it. Also got an all-time classic on the way from the Detroit Spinners. And before 10, I'm going to play you a song from an Australian soap star as well. Bay
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That's new from Sam Smith, and nice to see Sam making a return to music after a bit of a break. That's My Guy, here on Bay Easy 100.2. On the way, so I'm going to play you an Australian soap star. She was in, it was either Neighbours or Home and Away, way back when in the 90s, but she had a huge, huge hit in the late 90s that I'm going to play for you shortly. But I did promise you a song that's co-written by Elton John, and it does sound a little bit like an Elton song, doesn't it? So Scissor Sisters, I Don't Feel Like Dancing, here on Bay Easy 100.2.

0: Queen. Well, who else could it be? Nobody else sounds like Queen. Absolutely fantastic. Another one bites the dust. This is Bay Easy 100.2. Have a lovely Saturday. The weather is going to remain fantastic, so keep us on. We've got a great soundtrack for you. And the great Alison Abella on the way with Bryan Adams. Take that. And the Sugar Babes all to look forward to. And I will speak to you again tomorrow morning for Sunday breakfast. Ciao, ciao. Bay Easy.
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0: some of those books. 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
3: This one guy came up to me and said, he goes, hey, mate, you're Omid Jalili, aren't you? And I was so shocked. I said, really? He goes, no, I'll tell you, mate, I've seen them all. You're my favorite comedian. And I was so moved because he was clearly working class. And I had to find out why I was his favourite comedian. So I had to ask him, I said, is it maybe I give you a window into an ethnic world you're not privy to? Is it maybe I do sometimes a bit of political humour undercut with Godzilla impressions and belly dancing that gives everything a kind of impish absurdity? He went, no, mate, you just got a funny face.
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0: What about us? That's Pink and What About Us here at Bayesy 100.2. I'm Tim Allen. I went to Hamburg this week. I tell you what, it was a nice break from the heat. Around about 20 degrees, so not quite as hot as it is here in Malta, of course. Right, on the way next here at Bayesy, great tune from Climby Fisher. Bayesy.
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This is Baeasy 100.2. 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

0: Good afternoon, this is Bay Easy 100.2. Dolly Parton has just launched a new range of premium coffee, 9-to-5 coffee. Not quite sure where you can buy it, but that sounds interesting. We'll play one of her songs on the way next. 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

0: Oh, we like that. We like that. Very nice. Rolling Stones, taken from their 25th studio album. Wow, 25 albums. The album's called Foreign Tongues, and it's out now. That is their new song. It is called In the Stars, here at Bay Easy 100.2.
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0: That's Bay Easy 100.2, the perfect soundtrack to your Saturday afternoon. I've lined up some fantastic tunes for you on the way in 2 seconds, including, what have we got for you? Fugees, classic from Stevie Wonder, and Simon and Garfunkel. 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

Fuji's sounding nice in the sunshine here at Bayesy 100.2 and Killing Me Softly. 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

0: we are playing some fantastic tunes this afternoon, as we always do here at Bayzy 100.2. Craig David and Fill Me In. How do you fancy some cash?
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0: Yes, it is back. Malta's greatest hits are worth €1,000. When they play, we pay returns for the third time on Bayzy 100.2, and this could be your moment to win. Just think what you could do with all that lovely cash. Spend it on the other half. Maybe spend it on the house or buy yourself a new wardrobe. This is how it works. Listen out for these three songs played back-to-back on Bayzy 100.2 in full and in this order. Song number one... Eurythmics, Sweet Dreams.
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0: And song number two is Lewis Capaldi. Hold Me While He Waits. And song number three, Cher, the Shoop Shoop song, in brackets, It's In His Kiss. So listen out for those three songs played in that order and in full, back-to-back on Bayzy 100.2. And when you hear those songs, WhatsApp. You've got 10 minutes to WhatsApp. Win to 99091002 with your full name and surname. If your entry is correct and you're picked at random, you'll win €1,000. 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Good luck.
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More party tunes tonight on the Weekend Jam from 7. And before that, you got Ben Glover here from 4. But now, we love this tune here at Bay Easy. It's Mina.

0: Perfect tunes for your Saturday afternoon across Malta and Gozo. This is Bayeezy 100.2 with me, Tim Allen. I'm here every weekend, Saturdays and Sundays between 1 and 4, followed by the brilliant Ben Glover from 4 o'clock. It's another hot one today, as you'd expect at this time of the year. Blue skies across Malta and Gozo. Gentle breeze and a high today up to 31.
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Big shout out to Dominic, who's up at St Paul's Bay, out in the van delivering with Bayesian on. Hi to you. Also hi to Alice, who is on Gozo. In fact, good afternoon to everybody on Gozo. Hope you're having a lovely Saturday afternoon. Thank you so much for choosing Bayesian 100.2. John Sicada now, Just Another Day.

0: This is Bay Easy 100.2. Very good afternoon to you. Tim Allen here, playing the tunes until 4. If you like your love songs, by the way, tonight after 10, we've got Late Night Love, as usual. 3 hours of wonderful love songs to just relax to and maybe just drift off to sleep to. Tonight and every night at 10, only here at Bay Easy.
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0: And here come more fantastic tunes for you. On the way, Isley Brothers, Len. And up next, thought we'd play some Diana Ross and Chain Reaction.

Whatever Happened to Len? They made some, well, that was their only hit. Still My Sunshine here at Bay Easy 100.2 on a More Music Weekend. Tim Allen here until 4 this afternoon. It's Ben Glover. 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

0: We are playing some fantastic tunes this afternoon, as we always do here at Bay Easy 100.2 across Malta and Gozo. Loads of things happening this weekend. It's the last day today of the Malta Jazz Festival, and currently on it is the Victoria International Arts Festival as well, if you like your arts. That's one for you. Right, coming up next on the show, great tune from the Police here at Bay Easy.
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0: Now, how about a night of endless laughter with one of the biggest names in comedy internationally? 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
2: I've got two neighbours who are 80 years old. I didn't see them all summer and they arrived. They came back in September. They looked tanned. They got out the car. I watched them arrive. She went in the house. I thought I'd help the old guy with the luggage. And I said, hey, you look great. Where have you been? He goes, oh, well, it was amazing. We were on holiday. I said, where did you go? He went, did it. No, I know this only. Could you help me out? I mean, what's the name of that plant that grows on the side of a building? I went, ivy? Because he had ivy. Ivy, where did we go on holiday?
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1: 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And look at the time, almost 4 o'clock. That is all from me, Tim Allen, for this afternoon. Thanks for being there. I'll be back tomorrow afternoon, same time, 1 till 4 for Sunday afternoon listening. Stick around, got the weekend jam from 7, but next at 4, it's Ben Glover.
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playing Malta's greatest hits on a Saturday. It's Ben Glover, it's Bay Easy 100.2. It's a hot one, baby. Listen, you can cool off tonight with 3 hours of the greatest love songs back to back. I say cool off, I think it's going to be about 3 degrees cooler than it is now. But it's all right, we'll take you there with Fleetwood Mac, Big Love, Adele, Someone Like You, and Hughes Corporation, Rock the Boat on Bay Easy 100.2.

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€1,000 could be yours with BayEasy 100.2 just by listening out for three songs back to back, which are Eurythmics and Sweet Dreams, followed by Lewis Capaldi with Hold Me While You Wait, followed by Cher, the Sheep Sheep song, It's In His Kiss. Those three songs, when you hear them in full and back to back to back, you've got 10 minutes to WhatsApp us the word win, followed by your full name and surname to 9909 1002, or the T's and C's online at bayeasy.mt. Let's play T-Rex in a bit, the script and a song that I've never played before, and I'll be honest, not really heard of, but I'm sure you love it.

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It's Ben Glover, it's Bay Easy 100.2. Hope you are well. There's a social media trend going around at the moment involving a Michael Jackson song that you've got to sing, and it's quite high pitch. It's quite a line from what song is it? Do you know what? Our lovely Martina does our social media. She says, Ben, can you have a go? I mean, I haven't got that. I've only got one social medias, which is Instagram. That's all I need. I don't have the other one, Top Face Tube, whatever it's called. I haven't got that one. But I had a go. 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While you're doing it, Thompson Twins, Hold Me Now after Gabrielle on Bay Easy.

0: Brian and Mel, See When You're Gone next at Bay Easy 100.2, and a song which has put Michael Hutchins in a whole new light, or has it? Big documentary came out on the streaming services involving him and Kylie Minogue and Jason Donovan. The strangest three people in the world that gather together in a hotel room. Do you want to know the juicy details? Because I've got those next right here on Bay Easy.
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It's Ben Glover, it's Bay Easy 100.2. We kicked off with NXS Needed Tonight. It's all gone off on the socials as well between Jason Donovan, Kylie Minogue and Michael Hutchins from NXS. There was a documentary on Kylie and Jason and their history, and that most watched scene on TV on Neighbours, the wedding of Charlene and Scott. Whew, there's some words and names you never thought you'd hear in 2026. But nevertheless, there was an incident whereby apparently Michael Hutchins in a hotel room with Kylie Minogue present and Jason. I don't know what he was doing there, but they were all there together. And Kylie went off into the bathroom with Michael. And we're just trying to work out what happened there, because obviously maybe Michael had a struggle with, you know, getting the toothpaste out of the tube. Because that sometimes has happened, doesn't it? You know, especially if you don't squeeze it from the bottom. Right, let's do this. Harold Melvin and the Blue Notes next.

0: It's Bay Easy 100.2. This is Ben Glover. Of course, she's associated with obviously the World Cup, but singing and thinking that's about it. But it is the big Norway-England match, and I know I've gone halfway through the show almost without mentioning it, but I've got to mention an issue with Norway. Yeah, they've got issues ahead of the game tonight after Luther Vandross and Janet Jackson.
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It's Norway, England tonight at the World Cup. And here at Bay Easy 100.2, it's only taken, an hour and 27 minutes to mention the game. I know, I had so much to get through, but it's a big one tonight. Apparently, the Norwegian Football Association, or the equivalent of, have struggled because they've sold out of shirts. And the people who make their shirts can't do them quick enough, especially ahead of tonight's game. Haaland's going to be in it, of course. Harry Kane's going to be in it for England. It's going to be an exciting game tonight. Jordan Henderson's done his wrist in, so that's not good. He's done his forearm, hasn't he? He did a cracking job over the adverts this week. Should have blocked him. That's what he should have done. Anyway, it's going to be a good game tonight. Hopefully you'll be watching it with me as well, over something fizzy and some snacks. Let's do Pino Danielle. Let's do Thin Lizzy, Bay Easy.

0: I leave it all.
1: It's Bayezu 100.2. It's Bang Love. I hope you're well. Happy weekend. Happy Saturday. Hello to Charlene, who is working tonight. We mentioned about Charlene and Scott earlier on. We don't hear enough of Charlene and Scott's in Malta and Gozo. Charlene lives in Gozo, so for her, we'll do your prints in 1999.
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0: 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Hope you're well. Let's continue Malta's greatest hits. Donna Summer, Savage Garden. And let's give you a big night out for free after 6 o'clock.

0: What's a Saturday afternoon between friends without a key change from Westlife? And more of Malta's greatest hits next year at Bay Easy 100.2. And you potentially have got a big night out coming your way for free. 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

0: It's Ben Glover, it's Bay Easy 100.2. Happy Saturday, baby. Happy weekend as we bring you another chance to win a big night out of the Eden Comedy Club to see one of the greats from the UK. Omid Dojili will be here at the end of July and it's your chance to catch up and check in with him on a free night out on us. 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
1: 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Two Americans meet, I'm just a light midday

0: playing Malta's greatest hits for a Saturday night. It's Bay Easy 100.2. This is Ben Hopewell. Right, on the way for you, another Bay Italia classic from Zucchero. I'm going to do you Omar Nothing Like This. And listen, if you're on the way to a wedding party tonight, if the DJ does not play the next song I'm about to play for you, can you go up to them and sack them on the spot? Next.
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Oh, I love that. It's Bay Easy 100.2. This is Ben Glover. We are playing Malta's greatest hits, including Frankie Varley and the Four Seasons. And how about this? The entire five minutes, 18 seconds worth of Zucchero Overdose on Bay Easy.

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I know I was only teasing you. I am that big brother that always teases you. That's going to be me. That's who I am. You have got three songs to listen out for. When They Play, We Pay. And guess who's going to tell you all about it? You can go right now to our socials and check out Baysie Breakfast, Kurt Garley, who tells you what you need to do, what you got to listen out for, and how you can win the €1,000 just by listening to us. We're not going to play those next three songs now because I've only got two left. Take That, Greatest Day, and this from Annie Lennox. Oh, hang on, no, I'll do Fatback.

0: Nice one, Fab and Asali. It's Ben Glover. It's Bay Easy 100.2. Hope you are well. 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
2: This one guy came up to me and said, he goes, hey, mate, you're Omid Jalili, aren't you? And I was so shocked. I said, really? He goes, no, I'll tell you, mate, I've seen them all. You're my favourite comedian. And I was so moved because he was clearly working class. To find out why I was his favourite comedian. So I had to ask him, I said, is it maybe I give you a window into an ethnic world you're not privy to? Is it maybe I do sometimes a bit of political humour undercut with Godzilla impressions and belly dancing that gives everything a kind of impish absurdity? He went, no, mate, you just got a funny face.
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Which is why we've got your chance to hit pause, take a breather, and just chill. With the world's greatest love songs, the biggest icons in music, and Malta's most relaxing late-night soundtrack, uninterrupted. 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